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Yeah, right, picture that with a Kodak. 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

or barbecue with friends and family, but let us all be reminded Memorial Day is a time to remember and honor all those who paid the ultimate sacrifice while serving our country. 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Shout out to our friends in the Great White North. As always, we'll start the Daily Download with our Countdown Rewind. It's last week's top 10 to get you all caught up, and we'll get into that right now. We're going to start Taylor Swift, who's nominated for the most AMAs this year with 8. By the way, AMAs happen on Memorial Day Monday. You can watch it on CBS or Paramount Plus. Over here on the radio, Taylor kicked off our number 10 song with Elizabeth Taylor. Here it is. 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
1: Well, hello there. I am Carson Daly, back at it with a brand new list of, yes, you guessed it, the 30 biggest songs all across North America on this fine Memorial Day weekend. I know many of you look at this weekend as just a great opportunity to get a good deal on a car.

That is Sienna Spyro, who stayed in ninth place just last week. Die on This Hill. Sort of an appropriate title for Memorial Day weekend as we honor all of those who served in our country and lost their lives. I'm Carson Daly. Good to have you guys here with us as we look back at last week's top 10 before we get to this week's top 30. So if you've been listening to the show or paying attention, Olivia Rodrigo has been our biggest mover the past 3 weeks with a brand new record. And last week, Drop Dead was at number 8. It jumped another 5 spots. And so we'll keep an eye on it and see if it can go for 4 weeks of biggest mover status in a row. That's never happened. Meanwhile, here she is on the Daily Download Countdown Rewind.

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0: and Daily taking us back to 2016 when Captain America, Civil War, and Rogue One, A Star Wars Story, both topped our box office. Those are two good ones from Memorial Day. And the song from Calvin Harris and Rihanna absolutely dominated the radio. This Is What You Came For is our throwback selection on the Daily Download this weekend.
1: Bye.

go back a decade for that one. 2016's This Is What You Came For from Calvin Harris and Rihanna. It was our throwback selection here on the Daily Download. That was a good one. Let's get back to our top 10 from last week. It's the Countdown Rewind. I'm Carson Daly on a Memorial Day weekend. So they put out who's going to be performing at the first ever World Cup final halftime show. And it's three of the biggest acts you could ever imagine, at least for crowds gathering. BTS, Madonna, and Shakira. That is insane. You know, they asked Chris Martin of Coldplay to curate the whole halftime show. And I think it's safe to say he did his job. He did it quite well. That's happening July 19th. Over here on the radio, BTS stayed at number 7 last week with Swim.

going to Zara Larsson High over at my morning show, the Today Show on NBC, as we kicked off our summer concert series recently with Zara, who could not have been better. Shout out to my coworker, Chanel Jones, who got up and did the dance that she does there and absolutely crushed it. Chanel is like our resident, incredible, most talented person of the Today Show by far, and she nailed that one. Over here on the radio, Zara moved up a couple of spots last week to number 6 with Midnight Sun, so that's why we played it there. We'll continue looking back at last week's top 10, and we had a twofer with Zara, also moving into 5th place with Pink Panthers on the remix of Stateside.

Somber's going to be performing also at the American Music Awards on Monday. That's Memorial Day. You can watch it on CBS or Paramount Plus. You know who's also going to be performing there for the first time is, now you probably won't know this name, but many of you will. Moms and dads will, but the kids won't. Billy Idol, who's going to be inducted into the Rock and Roll Hall of Fame this year and also is getting a Lifetime Achievement Award on Monday at the AMAs and going to do a medley of his hits, you know, White Wedding and Rebel Yell and all those great classic songs from the 80s. So shout out to Billy Idol. All right, so we played Somber. Now we're moving on to Bruno Mars, who's spending a week in Canada closing out the month. Got five shows in Toronto. Here's I Just Might. Fell back to number 3 last weekend on the Daily Download.

it's Carson with a song that literally just missed the top 10 last week. Bummer. Wonder if it's going to make it in today. Well, here's number 11 from a week ago on the Countdown Rewind.

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1: Former number one. Carson Daly here with the song that was number one this very weekend in 2025. So we're going back just exactly 1 year. Which makes some sense because Gracie Abrams has a new album coming out. There's only one single that I know of that's being played on the radio. The other ones I haven't heard yet, but we're looking forward to it. But that's not what we're about right now. We're going to go back to our former number one last year at this time. It was That's So True. So suffice to say, an oldie but a goodie from Gracie Abrams on the Daily Download. Former number one.

Yeah, it's Gracie, who's got the new album coming out in July. I love the title, Daughter from Hell, which is interesting. You know, her father's J.J. Abrams, the great director, has directed so many great movies and all kinds of cool stuff. And yeah, I wonder what his thoughts are on the... She doesn't seem like the daughter from Hell. There must be more to that story. I'm sure he's been asked about it. Anyway, the single off the new stuff is called Hit the Wall. But we went back a year now to play our former number one, and we grabbed That's So True. So some classic Gracie Abrams. Will be plenty of new Gracie coming up this summer for sure. All right, back to the Countdown Rewind. I'm Carson Daly. Two more songs from last week's Top 10, and then we'll see what we got this week on our Memorial Day weekend extravaganza. Runner-up last week was Folded. Here's Kehlani on the Daily Download Countdown.

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0: Yeah, so Olivia Dean held it together. Number one last week. It was her third straight week at the top. We'll see if she can make it 1 month in a row. It's so easy to fall in love. It was a solid top 10 last week. We'll see if there's much change in it here in about 3 hours when we get into our top 10. All right, no more looking back. We're done rewinding. Let's unveil now on Memorial Day weekend, the new batch of these songs, the 30 biggest in North America. 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
3: Hey, what's up? I'm Carson Daly. It is a Memorial Day weekend, everybody. We've got your soundtrack locked, loaded, and ready to go. And listen, it's Memorial Day weekend. You're probably just psyched to have, you know, a federal holiday off on Monday, maybe a little barbecue with friends and family. Maybe it's all about trying to save some money on a car purchase. I'm not sure what you've got planned, but I'm sure it's going to be a lot of fun. We'll take a second to remember all those fallen soldiers in the United States military who gave the ultimate sacrifice for our country. I come from a long line of military. My grandfather was a Green Beret in the Army. My mom tells all these stories about being an Army brat and going to kindergarten in Japan and high school in Germany. And so, his brother, my great uncle was a Marine. My brother was in the Air Force. My father was in the Navy. So, yeah, it's near and dear to my heart this weekend thinking about all of those who gave

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1: Okay, announcement for the summertime. Specifically for those who will be sitting in front of a screen playing video games. Post-game depression is a real thing for some gamers. It's an empty, sad feeling that they get after they finished a video game that they were super invested in. Like, you're really invested, you're trying to beat this game, and then finally, you finish the game, you beat the game, you do the whole thing, and then you're like, oh, well, what is there to do now? Yeah, the study created the first official

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1: Yeah.

got drive, I don't need a car. 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Fall off what? 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
2: 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And every night, I literally feel like I'm going to collapse at the end of every show. I go all out like it's the last show I'm ever going to do, because you never know.

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0: 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This is All the Hits,
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